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It's here. 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
1: Getting ready to celebrate the Kickstart call. 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Pick up the phone. That's it. That easy. New Kenny Chesney called Carry On. She won.

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1: So the news came out today. We're headed back to Vegas, iHeartRadio Music Festival, presented by our friends at Capital One. 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
1: 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It

101.5 WINK. Hey guys, it is Bobby Bones. Tomorrow morning at 7:20, things that you're doing behind the wheel of your car that you might not realize are illegal. We'll talk about that tomorrow morning on the

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1: Thank you for hanging out. Want to make sure you know you're appreciated here. It's at Wayne D and Tay. Want to check in on Instagram.
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1: 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We'll hit you with that in under 15. After all.

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2: Well, once again, the Swifties were right. After a whole day of speculations and Easter eggs, Taylor Swift and Toy Story 5 have announced her new original song called I Knew It, I Knew You, which will be released this Friday. But yesterday, visitors to TaylorSwift.com were greeted by like a clouded countdown, and that revealed the collaboration. Just yesterday. It was so cool. But today, Taylor wrote on her socials that, you know, she was so excited for the song. She said she's been dreaming of getting to write for these characters who she's adored since she was 5 years old. Toy Story 5 arrives in theaters on June 19th. All right, next, you know what they say. The best things in life are free, right? Well, for Brothers Osborne fans, that certainly checks out. We're so excited. The National Hockey League has announced that the duo will headline a free outdoor concert just before the first game of the 2026 Stanley Final Cup. That's happening tonight. Lenovo Center in Raleigh, North Carolina. And the teams playing tonight, Carolina Hurricanes versus the Vegas Golden Knights. And last, Riley Green is giving more fans a chance to see him live this year. Just yesterday, he announced an extension of his Cowboy As It Gets tour. Yeah, he added 13 more dates to his current run. The new dates begin September 10th with a show in Denver, but it includes stops like Los Angeles and Austin and many, many more. You can check out Riley's website for more info. That's your iHeartCountry Roundup with Tay.
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101.5 WYNK. There's Aldean right there. What's going on? It's Wayne, D, and Tay. Hang with y'all weeknights. Love bringing new country music your way first, too. Ella Langley doing big things all on her own. Morgan Wallen doing big things on his own. They're teaming up. It's called I Can't Love You Anymore.

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1: And we're talking about kids being out of school. School letting out pretty much all over the country around this time. Some have been out for a while. Some are getting out in the next week or two. So we wanted to ask, what's something you're looking forward to just being done with the school year? Tay, your answer again was?
2: I could sleep in a little bit longer.
1: She doesn't have to get up and rush her kid to school. Mine is that my schedule opens up a little more. I feel like I'm not as busy. You want to share? 1-877-367-4432.
3: My daughter gets up extra early to do chorus in the morning, and that means I've got to get up extra early to get her to the bus stop. And I'm looking forward to not having to do that.
1: I can see that. I can see that for sure. Hey, thanks for checking in, Dave. You can do it too. 1-877-367-4432.
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101.5 WYNK. We are celebrating America, baby. More on that coming up in a few. And how it could benefit your bank accounts. Versus Ashley McBride. Her new song is What If We Don't.

0: Cruise's number one for new country, 101.5 WYNK. Big news, we shared it earlier today. It's a return to this year's iHeartRadio Music Festival. It's presented by Capital One. We got a couple of big country acts taking the stage in Vegas two nights.
1: Yeah, Kenny Chesney and Lainey Wilson.
0: Yeah, so two nights. We got a bunch of artists taking that one stage. It's going to be unreal, and you can be there too. Keep listening for details on how to get your tickets.

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Hey guys, it is Bobby Bones. 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We'll talk about that tomorrow morning on the

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It's 101.5 WYNK. 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Instagram is Wayne D and Tay if you want to check in. Got Lauren Elena, Chase Matthew coming up in a couple of minutes. Morgan Wallen now.

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2: And it's not something I'd think Tay would get. Would you rock this?
0: No, I don't think
2: but
0: so.
2: But do you like rotisserie chicken?
0: Not really. Like from the store, it's usually filled with sodium, so not really.
2: Oh, God.
0: Okay. I know.
2: You should see the other things she's putting in her body.
0: I know.
2: It's fine.
0: I know.
2: Would you buy this? A fan of rotisserie chicken or not? But it's ladies only. All right, I'll explain coming up.

0: 101.5 WYNK. If you love rotisserie chicken, would you ever rock it as a purse? No, for real. Today is National Rotisserie Chicken Day, and there's a famous designer out of New York that has done a rotisserie chicken-inspired handbag that legit looks just like it.
1: Just when you think things cannot get worse.
0: Now, don't get me wrong. Tay would rock this, but she's more of like a garage sale snob purse buyer. Like, she only gets her purses at garage sales.
1: You know what? I found a YSL bag for $100, okay? Gosh. You don't find that anywhere.

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Yeah, you heard me right. 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
1: 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We're headed back to Vegas. iHeartRadio Music Festival presented by our friends at Capital One. 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

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Hey guys, it is Bobby Bones. Tomorrow morning at 7:20, things that you're doing behind the wheel of your car that you might not realize are illegal. We're talking

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1: Thank you for hanging out. 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It's at Wayne D and Tay. You want to check in on Instagram.
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1: 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We'll hit you with that in under 15.

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2: Well, once again, the Swifties were right. After a whole day of speculations and Easter eggs, Taylor Swift and Toy Story 5 have announced her new original song called I Knew It, I Knew You, which will be released this Friday. But yesterday, visitors to TaylorSwift.com were greeted by like a clouded countdown, and that revealed the collaboration. Just yesterday, it was so cool. But today, Taylor wrote on her socials that, you know, she was so excited for the song. She said she's been dreaming of getting to write for these characters who she's adored since she was 5 years old. Toy Story 5 arrives in theaters on June 19th. All right, next, you know what they say. The best things in life are free, right? Well, for Brothers Osborne fans, that certainly checks out. We're so excited. The National Hockey League has announced that the duo will headline a free outdoor concert just before the first game of the 2026 Stanley Final Cup. That's happening tonight. Lenovo Center in Raleigh, North Carolina. And the teams playing tonight, Carolina Hurricanes versus the Vegas Golden Knights. And last, Riley Green is giving more fans a chance to see him live this year. Just yesterday, he announced an extension of his Cowboy As It Gets tour. Yeah, he added 13 more dates to his current run. The new dates begin September 10th with a show in Denver, but it includes stops like Los Angeles and Austin and many, many more. You can check out Riley's website for more info. That's your iHeartCountry Roundup with Tay.
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7: Happy Wednesday. Halfway through the work week, everybody. Granger Smith here. It's After Midnight, show number 1608 in a row. Glad you're with me. I've got some good news on the way to share with you. I've got some Nashville news, and Hudson's going to share with you. And I have stacked up a great list of country music to play for you. All the way till the sun comes up, but it begins right here. It's hour number one. It's After Midnight.

101.5 WYNK. I think I know how to get your Wednesday started off on the right foot, and that is with some good news. If you hang on two songs, I'll share some with you.

Baton Rouge's number one for new country, 101.5 WYNK. I got a topic I want to discuss next hour. What movie do you think you have seen more than any others in the theater? In the theater. Call me, 866-607-8383. We'll talk next hour. Shots

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0: Well, thank you, ma'am. Thanks for making After Midnight part of your night.

0: 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Stick around. Ann Hudson is coming up with the latest buzz from Nashville. And give us a tease of what you got coming up.
1: Wow, Granger, this is so funny. Miranda Lambert was talking about trying to give Ella Langley advice and how she just kind of blew her off. I'll explain coming up in your Nashville news next.

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9: Welcome to Wednesday, everybody. It's After Midnight. I'm Granger Smith, your host here. I got a whole bunch of good country music to play for you this hour. I got it ready. And then I've got this question. What movie do you think in your life you have seen more than any other in the theater? You got one like that? Let me know. 866-607-8383. Earl Dibbles Jr., the country boy, has got a dumb criminal story to tell us, too. All this here at hour number two. Let's go.

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So what movie do you think you have seen more than any other in the theater? You went, physically went to the theater more than any other time. 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
1: Hey, Granger, it's Amy from Colorado Springs, Colorado. 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I have a busy 12-hour shift ahead of me. Hope everyone has a great day. Thank you for everything we do.
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1015 WYNK. 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A $100,000 classic car. The culprits? Not just some dumb criminals in a Prius. 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
7: Hey, thank y'all for starting your Wednesday here with me on After Midnight. I'm Granger Smith, your host, and I've got some things written down here that went down on this day in history I want to talk about coming up. Plus some Nashville news with Ann Hudson. She's coming in here to tell you about your favorite stars in Nashville and what they're up to and all the stories they got going on. Hang tight for all of this here early on a Wednesday. I'm glad you're with me.

Baton Rouge's number one for new country, 101.5 WYNK. Do y'all remember when Kenny Chesney and Tim McGraw were arrested? I'll remind you of that story in history coming up in two songs.

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1: 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It's a community. 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Hang with us till sunrise here on After Midnight with Granger Smith.

101.5 WYNK. Brought this up last hour, and I still want to hear from you on this. Get your phone ready. What movie do you think you have seen more than any other in the theater? 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
1: Hey, Granger. It's Curtis Manchester calling from Denver, Colorado. Truck driver, just out making deliveries. Just want to tell you that I love what you're doing and hope that you are safe and have a good night.
0: Man, thank you so much for checking out After Midnight. I appreciate you, brother.

0: 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Ann Hudson is about to jump on and share some Nashville news with us. Ann, what do you have lined up?
1: Oh, man, Granger, did you see this? Nate Smith kind of had a mild meltdown on mine over the music business. I'll explain. Coming up in your Nashville news next.
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7: It's halfway through the work week. It's Wednesday. Hey, we salute you, third shifters. Thank you for keeping America rolling 24-7. It's After Midnight. I'm your host, Granger Smith, asking this question. If you could take a road trip with anybody in the world, dead or alive, who would it be? 866-607-8383. After that, I've got Earl Dibbles Jr. Maybe somebody chose Earl Dibbles Jr. But he's got a dumb criminal story to read for us. Hang tight. It's hour number four. Let's go.
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1: Hey, Granger, I just started my new job. 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

0: 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All right, going to the phone lines. Think about this for a second. The question, the topic of the hour, if you could take a road trip and spend some good quality time with anybody in the world, dead or alive, you pick, who would it be? 866-607-8383.
1: You said if we could drive with anybody, living or dead, take a road trip. 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
7: Wednesday, early risers, welcome to After Midnight with me, your host, Granger Smith. I've got some good news. Besides the fact that it's halfway through the work week, I want to read that for you coming up. Plus some Nashville news with Ann Hudson. She's keeping you in touch with all your favorite stars out there in Nashville. All of this here early on a Wednesday. Get that coffee hot. We're still after midnight.

101.5 WYNK. I think I know how to get your Wednesday started off on the right foot, and that is with some good news. If you hang on two songs, I'll share some with you. Blaine.

Baton Rouge's number one for new country, 101.5 WYNK. Okay, talked about this last hour. I'm going to bring it back up because I want to hear from you on this. If you could take a road trip with anybody in the world, dead or alive, who would it be? 866-607-8383.

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1: 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I listen to you every morning on my way to dialysis. I'm Denny from Smith Mountain Lake. Keep on playing.
0: Well, thank you so much. I'm glad After Midnight is a part of your morning.
2: Hey, girl.

0: 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Stick around. Ann Hudson is coming up with the latest buzz from Nashville. And give us a tease of what you got coming up.
1: Wow, Granger, this is so funny. Miranda Lambert was talking about trying to give Ella Langley advice and how she just kind of blew her off. I'll explain coming up in your Nashville news next.
2: All right.

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1: This is so interesting. Miranda Lambert opened up to Billboard magazine talking about how Ella called her for advice when the song Choosin' Texas took her career to an entire new level. But Miranda Lambert was like, I don't know what to tell you. You need to call Taylor Swift right now because that is what this is like. It is that big of a deal. So I thought that was kind of funny. Miranda's like, I had to blow her off. I didn't know what to tell her to do.
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Baton Rouge's number one for new country, 101.5 WYNK. Hey, thank you guys so much for sharing your Wednesday here with me on After Midnight. Before you take off and get your day started, let me remind you, God is great and he is worthy of our praise. I'm Granger Smith, coming to y'all from the Yee Yee Farm in Central Texas. If you're just now getting your day started and you still want to hang out some more, you know you can. Join me for Mornings with Granger, another show over on Yee Yee Radio. We're going to continue these same conversations over there. The link to Yee Yee Radio is in the bio of our Instagram at After Midnight Granger Smith. Thank y'all for hanging out.

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0: Coming up in a little bit, things that you're doing while driving, you probably had no idea, but they are illegal.
11: Ooh. Interesting.
0: Oh, okay. Exactly. One of them is not drinking because you know that's illegal.
9: Right.
0: That's the one you know. 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I know.
9: Okay.
0: But it's about music.
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0: Yeah, so we'll do that. We got a big show, though. Glad everybody's here. 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
1: All right, you're driving. Some of these are legal, some are illegal. Amy, take a guess. Eating while driving is?
2: Legal.
1: Legal in most states. But if it causes you to drive unsafely, you can get ticketed for distracted or reckless. But if you're driving safe, you can eat and drive. Barefoot.
2: Illegal.
1: Legal.
2: Oh.
1: Ew. You can drive barefoot. There's no law against it, even
2: should
1: though.
2: Should be illegal.
1: Well, if it's your car, though.
2: If it's your car, your shoe's been in there that touches all the
3: She's
2: ground.
3: Just saying it's gross.
1: No, I know.
3: Therefore, it should be illegal.
2: Yeah.
1: Sleeping in your car while drunk.
2: Oh, that should be legal, but sometimes we don't make sense. So I'm going to say illegal.
1: Interesting, because there was some nuance to this as well. Sleeping in your car while drunk can

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1: Ever wonder if Jason Aldean likes to do encores? Bobby asked him.
2: I'm not a big encore guy. I hate when artists kind of bait them into that. You know, it's like, oh, I'm not going to play one of my biggest songs so that you guys cheer when I'm done for me to come back out and do this, right? Like, and I always tell them, listen, I'm going to just play you guys everything we got, and when it's over, right? Like, that's it. I'm not going to go off stage for 5 minutes and wait for you guys to cheer for me to come back out. Like, let's just play everything we got. When we leave the stage, it's done. And so I've always kind of done it like that.

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4: Haley Contreras, she's 18 years old. She lives in California. She just graduated high school. That's awesome. Congratulations, Haley. But what's crazy is 2 weeks before that, she graduated college. What's crazier is she has now 4 associate degrees. So when she was in high school, she was taking college classes. Therefore, she's gotten 4 associate degrees, 2 in business administration, 1 in math and science, and 1 in social and behavioral sciences. Wow. So she's already finished college, but now she hopes to be a corporate lawyer.
0: Dang, that's crazy.
4: Like, she must
5: love
4: school.
5: She's going to go to law. She's going to take the LSAT and go to law school when she's, like, 19.
6: No, 18. An associate's degree is only a 2-year degree. You got to go get
7: a 2-year degree.
4: She's still going to go to more college.
7: Yeah, she's going to go and get her bachelor's and then probably go to law school. But
5: she'll probably get that done in, like, a couple weeks.
4: At this pace, right?
7: It's different. I don't know if you can actually do that, but it is cool that she has all those associate's degrees.
4: I mean, she must love school, right?
5: Well, yeah. It must be easy for her.
4: Yeah.
5: I'm going to go ahead and say she works hard, but it's got to. No.
7: It could be the hardest thing ever to her, but she enjoys the challenge. I don't know.
4: If it was hard, I think she'd quit.
7: No, if it were hard, you would quit.
4: For sure.
7: You're projecting. Okay, there you go. That's what it's all about.
1: That was Tell Me Something Good.

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1: We played the Bobby feud. 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He lived in their crawl space for 3 months. How that whole story happened. Also, a little bit of Giving Tuesday. Also, what song we would share with aliens if they were like, just play us one song. That and so much more. 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Thank you, guys.
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0: story comes to us from Everett, Washington. A man was wanted for trespassing. He was running from police. He found an abandoned house. He's like, oh, I'll get away. So he jumped on the roof and jumped down the chimney. Only problem is he got stuck and had to yell, help, help. So police were able to find him.
1: Are there any chimneys that you can actually go down like that? Because I think it's one of two ways. You either get stuck or you just fall real hard and hit the bottom and then die.
2: I think it's too thin.
0: Yeah, I think it's too thin. I think you get stuck no matter what.
2: It's deceiving. You think you can, and then it narrows out.
3: So, like, no one should try this anymore.
1: No, I don't think so either, because it's only one of two ways. You either, it wasn't as thin as you hoped, and you plow into the, you know, the wood, or you get stuck and have to yell help. Okay.
0: I'm Lunchbox. That's your bonehead story of the day.

0: Hello, Bobby Bones. My wife and I are starting to get financially stable after years of scraping by and paying down debt and trying to build a future together. Now she's decided she wants to quit her job because she doesn't love it and wants to pursue her passion of becoming a yoga instructor. I understand wanting meaningful work. I want her to be happy, but I looked it up. She'll make about half of what she earns now. I don't love my job either, but it gives us security and options. I'm worried she's idolizing this career change and not fully appreciating how much financial stress happens because of it. How can I support her without pretending I'm comfortable with a decision that could seriously affect our future? Signed, husband who wants stability. I am Mr. Compromise, just generally speaking, in life. I'm Mr. Compromise. I'm Mr. Negotiated, deal for deal. And I think nothing screams that like this. So I get it. You finally got everything fixed and all of a sudden it's like, I want to dance. You know, that's tough. What I would hope is that she can be talked to about slowly wading into this instead of cannonballing in all at once. Because you can teach yoga if you get your certification in the evenings. If this is about fulfillment in the evenings, on the weekends, if this is about fulfillment and you can start to find that fulfillment. By the way, I'm not sure if she's certified yet. That's a process.
1: Mm-hmm. Hours and hours.
0: Yes. So what you have to do, though, is listen to her and not go to her with, this is not going to work. You have to listen to her and figure out how to make it work for both of you. And that comes with compromise. Hey, we finally got back to this place. What I want to do is support you to do this and help cover for you on the weekends with kids, if that's the case, or in the evening so you can get certified, so you can see if you really love this. And if you do, then I think that's a decision and a discussion we have about how you can do this, be fulfilled, and how you can do this and also make sure we're not losing a bunch of money. But I think this is you have to listen to her or she's going to be so resentful about it if it doesn't work out.
1: Yeah, I think that's a good plan, is compromising with it a little bit. And it doesn't have to be for, eventually she can let that other job go. But it's setting aside a certain amount of money from that job that will keep that security that they have. Because I understand if that's her passion and that will bring her fulfillment, that's important.
0: Great point,
1: but
0: though.
1: But it's like having a, like if it's a runway, you kind of look at it as like, okay, eventually you're going to get there and take off, but we need to hit these different milestones. And then...
0: Yeah, when you're flying a Delta jet, when we just learn how to get our, we just got our license. You know, we're doing a little plane first.
1: Yeah.
0: You make a good point. I think part of it is, hey, work this job for another 9 months while you're doing it. Let's save this much money. That way it does
1: be extra diligent.
0: Yes.
1: Yeah.
0: But the key is you have to tell her you're supporting her and then support her within the rules that you guys make moving forward. You don't want her to feel like she's against everybody. Mm-hmm. So yeah, you have to give a little here, but she's going to have to give a little too. I think that's where it is.
1: Yeah.
0: That's what I would say. Good for you for saving and getting back. But man, how about that? We made it. Okay.
2: Oh.
0: I want to sing. No.
2: We just made it.
1: But at least they made
0: You're right.
1: it,
0: Good
1: you
0: point.
1: Know?
0: Yeah. Good point. Good point. Hey.

0: Eddie's banning someone from his house.
1: Like a worker or a kid?
2: It's a kid. And technically, I haven't banned him yet because my wife thinks it's ridiculous that I'm thinking about doing this, but I think I'm going to do it.
0: Not your own kid.
2: It's not my own kid. It's my kid's friend.
0: Okay.
2: Apparently, I wasn't there, but apparently he invited a kid over. They were in the living room, and they were playing with my karaoke machine, and this kid farted on my microphone. No, guys, it's not funny. I sing on that microphone every day. And this kid thought it'd be funny to fart through the mic, and I'm like, I can't sing through that mic anymore.
1: Well, I mean, you can spray it down with something.
3: That is hilarious.
0: That sucks for you.
2: Yeah, dude. Now, like, I can't put that mic to my mouth.
1: Yeah, they have disinfectant spray. Just spray it.
0: But you'll always know.
2: Yes.
1: But do you touch the microphone to your mouth?
2: Sometimes. It depends what I'm singing.
0: But even if you don't touch it to your mouth, do you want your face near my butt? Like an inch? No.
1: No, but...
2: Isn't that crazy?
1: Maybe you get a little microphone cover. You can slide on top.
0: How old is the kid?
2: He is 13.
3: Oh, perfect age.
1: I was kind of thinking he was a little younger.
0: So was I. Yeah. Like 9.
2: How immature is that?
1: Yeah, but it sounds like something y'all would do.
3: Yeah.
0: No. Probably. No, I wouldn't fart into someone's microphone. No, and if anybody did that in this room, you would be banned from this room.
2: If I fart on one of these microphones?
1: It's like, how'd you lose your job?
0: Well, we don't even allow farting in here anymore because I want you to fart in here all the time. Right. So we banned it, and so now he has to go out, except he goes to the glass room and does it in their room.
2: That's kind of weird. I think my body is like, I somehow got used to that rule because I never want to fart in this studio. But outside the studio, I mean, every 5 minutes.
0: As soon as you walk out.
2: It's probably just programmed that way.
0: We're done. Thank you, everybody, for listening. Be sure to go check out the podcast for today's show. The things that you're doing while driving that you did not know were illegal, and some that you probably thought were illegal that were actually legal. We did that segment, so much more. And then we do a whole second show on the podcast feed as well. Check it out. Go search for The Bobby Bones Show. We'll see you guys tomorrow. Have a great rest of the day. Bye, everybody. 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

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It's a What Would You Say Wednesday on today's At Work show. I, by the way, am the At Work guy, Billy Greenwood. I'll lay out the scenario for today's What Would You Say after I get you Ella Langley, Choosin' Texas.

Baton Rouge is home for the Bobby Bones Show, 101.5 WYNK. Still two more chances today to win your trip to our iHeartRadio Music Festival in Las Vegas and $1,000 to spend while you're in Vegas as well. 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Here's Luke Bryan, country, and she knows it. 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
1: It's a What Would You Say Wednesday on today's At Work show. A 19-year-old kid wins the lottery, $5.4 million, decides to invest most of it, plans to give his parents $1 million. They're devastated, they being the parents, because they thought he was going to split it with them. They think he's being cheap. What say you? I'll tell you that my opinion is, it depends on where he lives. If he's living with his parents still, I think you should have to split the money. If he's out on his own and he wins that money, then it's his own money to do with whatever he wants. And if he wants to give them $1 million, that would be awesome. But he doesn't even have to do that. That's my opinion. That's my take on this What Would You Say Wednesday. I still want yours as well. So hit that talk back, Mike, and get it to me on the free iHeartRadio app. Shaboozy in less than 10 minutes with good news. That's on the way. And Megan Maroney with Beautiful Things.
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Baton Rouge is number one for new country, 101.5 WYNK. Today's Talk Back Lunch Break is just 1 hour away. Who are you? Where are you? 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

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Hey guys, it is Bobby Bones. Tomorrow morning at 6 a.m., I'll talk to Amy Grant. The first time she felt famous after Baby Baby. And then one of our listeners who went super viral for testing strength, he's coming in to test our grip strength. That'll be tomorrow. Big Thursday show. 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

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And yes, you do still have time to buy your tickets for a chance to win the 2026 St. Jude Dream Home. 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
1: 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The At Work Show. I am the At Work Guy, Billy Greenwood. This is interesting what they're doing at Boston Logan Airport. Something to think about as you're getting closer to your summer travel plans. How willing would you be to go out of your way to save the stress of going to the airport? So they're actually testing this at Boston's Logan Airport, where you can go through a separate TSA at a location about 25 miles away. You check in, you drop your bags, you get cleared by security, you hop on a secure bus, and then that drops you off past security at the airport right near your gate. Obviously, the idea is to avoid those long security lines and reduce the stress at the airport. My problem would be that I'm already that person who rolls up about 30 to 40 minutes before my flight. I would never be able to go to an off-site location like that. Interesting, though. I'll share this article if you want to check it out on my Facebook page, Billy Greenwood on Facebook. And Carrie Underwood, in less than 10 minutes, is on the way next.
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Baton Rouge is number one for new country and Bobby Bones in the morning. 101.5 WYNK. 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

WYNK. It's me, Bill Greenwood. 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

Rouge's number one for new country, 101.5 WYNK. Your requests all lunch hour long. The Talk Back Lunch Break is just getting underway. I, by the way, am the at-work guy, Billy Greenwood, along with Morgan Wallen and Post Malone. I ain't coming back. I'm

Baton Rouge's number one for new country, 101.5 WYNK. Another chance to win your airfare, your hotel, your tickets in to this year's iHeartRadio Music Festival, featuring, among others, Kenny Chesney and Lainey Wilson in Las Vegas, and $1,000 to spend while you're there. That's coming up again today at 1 here on The Outwork Show with Bailey Zimmerman, Chevy

101.5 WYNK. Hey guys, it is Bobby Bones. Tomorrow morning at 6 a.m., I'll talk to Amy Grant. The first time she felt famous after Baby Baby. And then one of our listeners who went super viral for testing strength, he's coming in to test our grip strength. That'll be tomorrow. Big Thursday show. We'll see you on the

101.5 WYNK. It's me, Billy Greenwood. Baton Rouge, French Settlement, and St. Gabriel, thank you for winking with 101.5 WYNK.

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0: 101.5 WYNK, Baton Rouge's best for new country. Some food for thoughts on today's Talk Back Lunch Break, although this actually has to do with beer. And a lot of my buddies talking about this, the ultimate jukebox keg. Have you heard about this? Miller High Life, the ultimate backyard party machine. They're auctioning off, a great cause, by the way, the jukebox keg, a real working jukebox featuring a fully functioning beer tap built right into the side of it. The Juke Keg, they're calling it, plays music through Bluetooth, radio, CD player, and has a hidden slide-out cooling system to hold a real keg of beer. They started the auction at $1.23. This is going to go through Monday, just in case you want to get in on the bidding. I've got the link, of course, on my Facebook page. Just don't outbid me. Billy Greenwood on Facebook. And Dan and Shane by request. They're on the way next on the Talk Back Lunch Break.
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101.5 WYNK, Baton Rouge's number one for new country. If you're just joining, you also just missed this hour's nationwide keyword and a trip to the iHeartRadio Music Festival in Vegas. I will repeat that keyword coming up in just a few minutes. First, you get Morgan.

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0: 101.5 WYNK. Hey guys, it is Bobby Bones. Tomorrow morning at 6 a.m., I'll talk to Amy Grant, the first time she felt famous after Baby Baby. And then one of our listeners who went super viral for testing strength, he's coming in to test our grip strength. That'll be tomorrow. Big Thursday show. 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
1: 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If you ever saw me out last Friday, hell, I ain't getting in.

101.5 WYNK. It's me, Billy Greenwood. We are now officially in hurricane season. 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

0: 101.5 WYNK. Not a single person with a correct guess to today's Google Buster question here on the At Work Show. Oh, by the way, I am the At Work guy, Billy Greenwood. Question for today, men, three times as likely as women to say they like this. Believe it or not, men, three times more likely to say they like the way they look in the nude. That's right, wearing their birthday suits. 68% of guys give themselves a thumbs up compared to just 22% of women. Not that you need to know, but I'm definitely not one of those 68% guys here. That is the answer to your Google Buster question. I'm going to get you right back to the country. Brantley Gilbert in less than 10 minutes is on the way next with You Don't Know Her Like I Do.
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It's getting wild out there, y'all. 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

listening to 101.5 WYNK, Baton Rouge's number one for new country. A 19-year-old wins $5.4 million on the lottery. The parents think he should split the money. What do you say on a What Do You Say Wednesday? We'll find out after Morgan Wallen and Poe.

0: 101.5 WYNK. Big night tonight in basketball. The Knicks at the Spurs. Game one of the NBA Finals. Any predictions for tonight's game? My 10-year-old son, Jack, who loves basketball, says there's not a chance the Knicks are going to win this series. Love your thoughts. Here's Riley Green, Change My Mind.
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101.5 WYNK. Hey guys, it is Bobby Bones. Tomorrow morning at 6 a.m., I'll talk to Amy Grant, the first time she felt famous after Baby Baby. And then one of our listeners who went super viral for testing strength, he's coming in to test our grip strength. That'll be tomorrow. 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See you on the Bobby Bones.

101.5 WYNK. It's me, Billy Greenwood. Hey, Sherwood Forest, Zachary, and Southern, thank you for letting us keep you company with Baton Rouge's number one for new country.

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0: Baton Rouge is number one for new country, 101.5 WYNK. I asked for your thoughts on the NBA Finals getting underway tonight. The Knicks at the Spurs. My 10-year-old son, Jack, says, not a chance the Knicks are going to pull this out. And apparently he's not the only one who feels that way, although Brad had a couple of thoughts.
1: My bold prediction for the NHL Finals is that I think Vegas is going to push the Kings to seven games. They've been a buzzsaw lately. And my prediction for the NBA Finals is, I don't know how bold it is, but I think the Knicks are going to lose.
0: Not a chance, he says. The Knicks will win, just like my son. I guess we'll find out tonight, won't we? Chase Matthew in less than 10 minutes is on the way on today's At Work show with Darlin and a throwback from Chase and Aldean.
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1: It's Brooke Taylor, who's happy that we are officially halfway through the week. Because same. We're going to start things off here on the show with a little positivity next. 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Hang on.

101.5 WYNK. Hey guys, it is Bobby Bones. Tomorrow morning at 6 a.m., I'll talk to Amy Grant. The first time she felt famous after Baby Baby. And then one of our listeners who went super viral for testing strength, he's coming in to test our grip strength. That'll be tomorrow. 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

101.5 WYNK. It's Brooke Taylor. 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

Baton Rouge is number one for new country and Bobby Bones in the morning. It's 101.5 WYNK. It's Brooke Taylor. You know, seldom is there a song that really just stops you in your tracks. The lyrics in this one do it for me every time. Blake Shelton, Let Him In Anyway. Ain't it-

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Baton Rouge's number one for New Country 101.5 WYNK. It's Brooke Taylor. Did anybody else hear the big news that Serena Williams has unretired from tennis? Let's talk details next.

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1: It's Brooke Taylor. 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
1: Tomorrow morning at 6 a.m., I'll talk to Amy Grant. The first time she felt famous after Baby Baby. And then one of our listeners who went super viral for testing strength, he's coming in to test our grip strength. That'll be tomorrow. Big Thursday show. We'll see you on the Bobby Bones Show. 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

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We are Baton Rouge's number one for new country. It's Brooke Taylor. America's turning 250, and we're getting you qualified to win $2,500. That happened for Joanna.

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Baton Rouge is number one for new country. 101.5 WINK. It's Brooke Taylor, y'all. I'm so excited for this guy right here. Corey Kent has a new album, Heartland Rock and Roll. Coming out September 25th, he says this album is more of his sound than it ever has been before. That's

Thanks for listening to us here on 101.5 WYNK. It's Brooke Taylor. Am I the only one who ever thinks, which country artist would I want in my friend group? I feel like anytime I think about this question, Luke Bryan is always in my top five. I feel like him and his family would just be so fun to be around. Girl, I know.

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It's Brooke Taylor. 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
1: It's Brooke Taylor. We're getting closer. 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It is going to be an epic weekend of fun.

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Baton Rouge's number one for new country, 101.5 WYNK. It's Brooke Taylor. We might have just gotten some of the best news ever, okay? It has to do with Florida-Georgia Line. We got to talk details here on the show coming up next.

101.5 WYNK. It's Brooke Taylor. 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

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Hey guys, it is Bobby Bones. Tomorrow morning at 6 a.m., I'll talk to Amy Grant, the first time she felt famous after Baby Baby. And then one of our listeners who went super viral for testing strength, he's coming in to test our grip strength. That'll be tomorrow. 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